sorry. My internet is not working right now. The computer is down. I really don't know what to do. I mean, we need to find another way that I can get to you, but I really don't feel well.

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Word up, it's P-Lock. You know, I'm on that life of Brian, that holy grail. You know what I mean? That's that Monty Python. My whole shit is like, and now for something completely different.

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1: Magnetic, the flows are athletic. Dimensions are effective, but the static of kinetic is power. Fast pressure and mass beyond measure. You can place him wherever he. Magnetic, the flows are athletic. Dimensions are effective, but the static of kinetic is power. Fast pressure and mass beyond measure. You can place him wherever he best stop. Magnetic, the flows are athletic. Dimensions are effective, but the static of kinetic is power. Fast pressure and mass beyond measure. You can place him wherever he best stop.
2: Thank you very kind.
1: Magnetic, the flows are athletic. Dimensions are effective, but the static of kinetic is power.

dogs. And it's rough season. I'm coming out too soon. That's right. So I'm gonna ride this wave. A nigga's poppin' shit that ain't got nothing to do with me. And just capitalize off all the free press. Because my publicist charges a lot to do the same shit as these niggas doing for free.

0: 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If there's something you would like to hear, give us a call on the toll-free 20099. He's the next caller for tonight. Hey man, what's your name? Where you calling from?
1: This is Jose from Barcelona.
0: Hey Jose, how you doing?
1: I'm fine.
0: Great. And what you like to hear?
1: A new bassline.
0: New bassline?
1: Yeah.
0: Okay, here's a

It's all jumbled up and love-struck heartache stew. This blood-soaked cross-country love affair with you. And it's too late for us to get out now.

She came from Greece. She had a thirst for knowledge. She studied sculpture at St. Martin's College. That's where I caught her eye. She told me that her dad was loaded. I said, in that case, I'll have a rum and Coca-Cola. She said, fine. And in 30 seconds time, she said, I want to live like common people. I want to do whatever common people do. I want to sleep with common people. I want to sleep with common people like you. Well, what else could I do? I said, I'll see what I can do. I took her to a supermarket. I don't know why, but I had to start it somewhere. So it started there. I said, pretend you've got no money. She just laughed and said, oh, you're so funny. I said, yeah?

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Look out, they'll tear your insides out, cause everybody hates.

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This is how

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1: Come again?
2: I said a please would be nice. Get it straight, Buster. I'm not here to say please. I'm here to tell you what to do. And if self-preservation is an instinct you possess, you better fucking do it and do it quick. I'm here to help. If my help's not appreciated, lots of luck, gentlemen.
3: No, no, no, Mr. Wolf. It ain't like that. Your help is definitely appreciated.
2: Mr. Wolf, listen. I don't mean disrespect, okay? I respect you. I just don't like people barking orders at me, that's all.
1: If I'm curt with you, it's because time is a factor. I think fast, I talk fast, and I need you guys to act fast if you want to get out of this. So, pretty please, with sugar on top. 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

0: Indie. 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

water. 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

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It's not much better. 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